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What's going on? It's Tony. Let's get your throwbacks on tonight. 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

0: 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Some songs we sing along with, some we just drum up. 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

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I'm Tony Lorino. Still ahead, you know your 90s. Oh, a great album on our throwback timeline. Why don't you win some money with it coming up about 45 minutes?

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And that look that you give to that certain someone when this comes on, give them that look tonight. 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

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I'm Tony the Reno. 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

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And welcome to the Late Night Class Reunion, class of 1988. Oh, the music is hot. We're on our feet with Gloria. We're rocking out with Bon Jovi. And life is good tonight on the Late Night Class Reunion.

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0: For the class of 1988, I'm Tony the Reno. You probably had that person you had that crush on. Yeah, made a great summer together, sitting by the beach, sitting under the moon. And then it was done. But you think about him today, and there is one particular song from Richard Marx that he wrote that was just so perfect for those summer loves. We got to do that tonight. The Endless Summer Nights, to reflect on those summer romances of days gone by. Let's do that and all the best of 1988, all continuing next.
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I'm Tony the Reno. 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

93.3 KIOA. I'm Tony Lorino, class of 1988. Late night class reunion is on. We were talking about endless summer nights. Yeah, the relationship is done, and you're like, oh, that was fun, and it's done, and everybody goes their separate ways. But then there are those relationships where it's like, oh, no. This should never happen. What a fool I was. And for that, you have a song like this from Joan.

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0: The man, the myth, the meat. 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
1: Jeremy's dad is back once again to take us into the animal kingdom. Who even knows what is going to end up on our plate today?
2: Well, what are we doing today, Dad?
3: Let's go fishing.
2: Woo!
1: All righty.
2: Been a minute.
3: Been a while since we've done any. And, Luke, these are freshwater fish. They're not in the ocean.
1: Okay.
3: Freshwater. Okay.
1: All right. I got a better idea of where I'm at.
2: Are you sure?
1: We'll see.
3: These are probably the most sought-after sport fish there is because they bite like crazy. They can get to 6.5 pounds, 7 pounds. They're green, dark green with brown spots and tiger stripes and red eyes.
1: Ooh.
3: Yeah, yeah. And the neat thing about them is they live to be 14 years old. So if you can find them, they'll be there for a long time because they pretty much stay in the same areas.
1: I don't know how I would feel if I came across a fish with red eyes.
2: Mm-hmm.
1: I would just think it was evil. Like, throw it back.
3: Usually you find them in clear running water with a lot of rock in the bottom of it, a lot of chunk rock.
1: Hmm.
3: The world record on these guys are 11 pounds, 15 ounces, and that was in 1955, and it hasn't been broken yet.
2: Ooh.
3: I fish for them all the time. I love them. They are more fun to fish for, and they're good to eat. Of course, all we do is flay them and fry them. But
2: okay.
1: Hmm.
2: Now, did you say they have to be in running water?
1: When you say running water, what does that mean?
3: Well, where the water's moving.
1: Oh, okay. So not like a pond?
3: Where there's little white caps, a little bit of running water, you know, over the rocks.
2: It'd be like a stream or creek or river.
3: Yeah.
1: Okay.
3: Yeah.
1: I'm going to go with my initial first good-sized fish that I ever caught.
2: Here we go.
1: A channel cat.
3: Nope.
1: I don't even know if they have red eyes.
2: That's just the only fish you know?
1: Pretty much.
2: Besides flounder and Little Mermaid?
1: And a bluegill.
2: Oh, okay.
3: And a bluegill. And bluegill.
1: I just know this is a devilfish, and I would probably throw it away.
3: These guys are of the sunfish family.
2: Oh, okay. So not a bluegill, not a perch, but...
1: Okay.
2: Red-eyed tiger stripes, you said?
3: Yeah, they've kind of got a brown tiger stripe to them when you look at them.
1: I hear sunfish, and I think sun chips, and so now I'm just thinking about chips.
2: Now you're hungry?
3: Yeah. They come with dip.
1: I'm trying.
2: This fish does not come with dip.
1: Tartar sauce?
2: You wouldn't eat tartar sauce if we gave it to
1: you. You're right.
3: Fish and chips, they come with tartar sauce.
1: That's right. Although I was very disappointed when I found out that fish and chips was not actually chips and it was fries.
3: Yeah, French fries.
1: I thought it was chips.
3: Oh, that's English for you.
1: Exactly.
2: Oh, my goodness.
3: Yeah. Call them all kinds of crazy things.
1: Okay, devilfish with the red eyes and the tiger stripes, but he's green.
2: Brown stripes.
1: He needs running water. This is a high-maintenance fish.
2: Right? And it's not a bass.
1: Is there more than one kind of bass?
3: Yep.
2: But he said it's in the perch and bluegill family.
1: Okay. I'm walking in the dark here because I know so few fish.
2: Uh-huh.
1: Is it a bass?
3: Yes.
2: It is a bass?
3: It is a smallmouth bass.
1: Oh.
2: What?
3: Smallmouth bass are of the sunfish family. And
1: okay.
3: They are more fun to catch than anything.
2: Wow.
1: Jeremy is beside herself
2: here.
1: I am
2: shocked.
1: Smallmouth bass have red eyes?
3: Yep.
2: I feel like I'm in some sort of weird alternate universe right now. Luke Matthews just got that right. What is happening today?
1: I got lucky. It's one of the few fish I know the name of.
3: Yep.
1: And even then, he had to hesitate a little bit because I didn't quite get the full scientific name.
3: Jeremy says it wasn't a bass, so I let her go. Nope, that ain't going to work.
1: Yeah, you let her dangle out there.
3: That's right. That's right. If you'd asked if it was a bass, I would have said yes. But you said it wasn't a bass, so you get off.
1: Look at that. You got your technicality.
2: I don't like the two of you leaving me out to dangle. I'm not okay with this. Luke is supposed to be the dangler in this situation. <Thank you. laughs>
3: It's just your turn in the barrel there.
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1: It's gonna be nice today.
2: Nice.
1: I'm so excited. Get outside if you can. There will be a few clouds, but that's fine. That's a good thing. These aren't like rain clouds. They're just pretty clouds.
2: Yeah.
1: Because it's gonna be 77, so you can just lay in the grass and look at them if you want to.
2: If that's your thing, sure, go for it.
1: Why not? Tonight, mostly clear, low around 59. If you lay in the grass, you might need a blanket. And then tomorrow, clouds still going to hang around, high near 78.
3: Just because you have to leave your radio in the car when you go to work doesn't mean you have to leave them. 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
1: And we have reached our final stop on our breakfast tour this summer. We are at the Early Bird in Ankeny.
2: Hold on.
1: Yes.
2: We're done?
1: I mean, we have all this morning.
2: Does that mean summer's over? Is summer done already?
1: No. Not summer, just the breakfast tour.
2: Okay.
1: Relax.
2: You scared me a little bit.
1: Sorry, did I make it sound too final?
2: Yeah, it sounded like we're going back to school tomorrow, no, and I was not prepared.
1: No.
2: I've not bought all the things for my locker yet.
1: Okay. It is, in fact, though, our final stop on our breakfast tour this summer at Early Bird, but there's still plenty of summer to go.
2: Okay. I don't like goodbyes.
1: Haven't even had the state fair yet.
2: I don't like goodbyes.
1: I know you don't. You can always come back. You know, you're not limited to coming to Early Bird just on Wednesdays with us.
2: Hear me out. Let's just take over an Early Bird every day.
1: Every day?
2: Let's just do this every day. Why not? Who's stopping us?
1: I can probably name about a half a dozen people who would.
2: They've all given us the code to get in already. We don't need them to let us in. We could just take over.
1: That is true. All right, we'll talk about it off here. Just settle down.
2: Come on. I don't want it to be over.
1: Come and see us. They're going to open the doors here in just a couple of minutes at 6:30. You can come and enjoy a $9.99 breakfast, which features lots of Early Bird favorites. That happens until 8:30 this morning.
2: Yes.
1: Plus, while we are here until 10 a.m., there's $9.33 hash holes and Cinny Bobs that you can enjoy.
2: How many are you going to eat today?
1: Oh, I don't know. I was kind of joking about the whole, I'm going to get a jug of the syrup. No, I might actually do that today.
2: Yeah, you like that frosting.
1: I love the frosting. I just want to just dip them all the way in, let them marinate for a second. Oh, I'm so excited.
2: And you were concerned about my excitement for being here. What is going on right now?
1: I know. So we hope to see you here, South Ankeny Boulevard, in Ankeny at Early Bird. Put it in your GPS. Point your car this direction. Bring some family. Bring some coworkers.
2: Mm-hmm.
1: Say hi to the geese that are out front.
2: They are having a good old time outside right now. I'm very distracted.
1: I was going to say, Jeremy's very squirrel right now watching all the geese.
2: They're walking through the grass like zombies. They're coming out of the water and their heads are poking up out of the grass. And it's very Walking Dead, but with geese at the moment.
1: But it's very serene because we have this really beautiful sunrise over Ankeny and over their little pond that they have here in front of Early Bird. And then the geese coming out like little geese zombies.
2: Yeah, it's freaking me out a little bit.
1: Telling you, come in, take in the view here
2: it's
1: at Early
2: beautiful.
1: Bird. 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
2: Hey!
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1: 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On the line with us from Sheraton, it's Nick. 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
3: Well, the heat is gone.
4: The heat is gone.
3: I knew that was coming.
4: It's on the street.
3: Thought about that before I said it. A high today near 77. If Luke wants to sing, power to him, I guess. Mostly clear tonight with a low around 59. And then tomorrow, some clouds going to roll in. Still going to stay nice and quote unquote cool. 78 degrees is cool after what we've dealt with.
4: Oh, yeah.
5: 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Accident and incident free at this time and a speed limit trip on 235 and 8035. Meanwhile, 2nd Avenue continues to be closed between Aurora and Broadway due to the repair of the train trestle. And 63rd Street already busy because of that construction between Park Avenue and 235. That's your Smile Power Traffic from Delta Dental of Iowa. 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
4: All right, now we've got Nick Casper from Sheraton on the line. Good morning to you, Nick.
7: Can you hear me now?
4: Hey. We can hear you now.
3: We found you.
4: Yes. How are you today, Nick?
7: I'm doing all right. Good. Just woke up like 10 minutes ago, so.
4: Hey, attaboy. Well, you did a good thing. You first wake up, and now you get to pick some envelopes to find out what kind of good stuff you're going to get to do at this year's Iowa State Fair. We've got four envelopes right in front of us here at Early Bird, Nick.
3: He really does.
4: Labeled F, A, I, and R.
3: There they are.
4: Which one do you want?
7: I'm going to go with F.
4: Going to go with F.
7: You
4: like F words, do you?
3: So do I.
4: Give him an F. All right.
3: Yep.
4: Let's open up this envelope. Find out what's inside. Well, I have to do the Carson Karnak thing.
3: Okay, yeah, right.
4: All right. Nick, you've won yourself a 4-pack of admission passes to this year's Iowa State Fair. So you get to go on us.
3: Woo-hoo!
4: Nicely done.
7: Nice, that's cool. Thank you.
4: Well
3: you're
4: done.
3: You're getting applause here at Early Bird.
4: So congratulations to you, Nick. You get to go to the State Fair on us, and we've got another shot for you to win with our FAIR envelopes. Mm-hmm. That happens at 4 o'clock this afternoon with Jimmy Wright. Nick, hang on the line. We're going to grab some info and congratulations.
3: Yay.
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1: We're getting about that part of the show where we start looking at each other going like, what do you want to eat? Right. I don't know. What do you want to eat?
2: What are we going to eat?
1: So we start looking at the menu. And I realized that, you know, here we are on our final stop on the breakfast tour for this summer. And I feel like we have given a disproportionate amount of attention to the Cinnabobs and hash holes.
3: Yeah, that's true.
1: Because they have other things on their appetizer menu that I feel like are also equally worth mentioning.
3: Oh, we're going appetizers. Okay, okay.
1: We've talked about them a little bit. The breakfast egg rolls here are
3: phenomenal.
1: So good.
3: So, so good.
1: So if you're wanting, I mean, first of all, just beware. When you come to Early Bird, you are going to get a mammoth-sized proportion with your like main dish.
3: Yes.
1: Okay. And so, was your coffee almost about to spill?
3: Yeah, you're over here talking with your hands and everything on the table is moving, including my coffee.
1: All right, I'll back off.
3: Get your hands off the table.
1: So the breakfast egg rolls, order with caution, order with other people.
3: Yes.
1: Because you're already going to get a huge portion with whatever else you order. Mm-hmm. And then on top of that, you don't want to miss out on the egg rolls.
3: Yeah.
1: So get those. And then also they have breakfast nachos that have some white queso on them. And I do love me some queso.
3: Yeah.
1: And then they've got a flight of bacon.
3: Yeah, there's a flight of bacon.
1: Hello. Okay.
3: Right? Multiple kinds of bacon.
1: So what I'm trying to say is that you could come to Early Bird.
3: Right.
1: Any of the locations, not even just here in Ankeny, but you can go to West Des Moines or to the East Village as well.
3: Yeah.
1: And just get all appetizers.
3: They have one on their seasonal menu that we've kind of been eyeing that I'm thinking maybe we might need to try today.
1: Okay.
3: The ham and cheese bird tarts.
1: Oh, yeah.
3: We've talked about these. It's puff pastry stuffed with cream cheese and ham.
1: Mm-hmm.
3: And then they put hollandaise sauce on top of them. Hear me out, Early Bird. Put a pickle in there. Make it that weird Iowa sushi thing that you guys love so much.
1: Oh, yeah.
3: I'm just saying. I think that sounds delicious.
1: All right.
3: But I'm in for cream cheese. You had me at cream cheese.
1: Of course.
3: Let's go. Yeah. I mean, seriously. But yeah, ham and cream cheese. Throw a little pickle in the middle of that. You got yourself an Iowa thing.
1: Just send Jeremy back into the kitchen. She'll figure it all out.
3: Well, give me a couple more cups of coffee and I'll give you all kinds of fun stuff.
1: We're going to be here until 10 o'clock today. It's the final stop on our breakfast tour. We are at Early Bird in Ankeny on South Ankeny Boulevard.
3: Mm-hmm.
1: Come and see us. It's Luke and Jeremy here on KIOA.

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1: 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That's coming up next, live from Early Bird. It's Luke and Jeremy's Breakfast Tour on 93.3 KIOA.

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1: You know I love me some self-checkout, Jeremy, right?
2: You really do, yes.
1: And I love the convenience of it, but now I'm getting a little concerned that it might tell on me.
2: What are you doing?
1: Well, I'm doing what I'm supposed to be doing.
2: Oh, then how can it tell on you?
1: But it might mistake me for doing something I'm not doing.
2: Oh, there we go.
1: So there's this story about a bunch of workers at a Ford factory, like Ford the cars.
2: Mm-hmm.
1: And they have one of those snack rooms, kitchens, whatever, where you can go in and you can pick anything off the shelf and it's pay your own.
2: Right.
1: So there's no attendant there, but you pay a machine or something, you swipe your card and it will pay for your purchases.
2: Yes. We had one of these at my last job.
1: Yeah. And it was great, right?
2: It was interesting.
1: Okay.
2: I will say that much. So essentially it's like having your own little convenience store in your work break room.
1: Right.
2: There's shelves of candy bars. There's a couple of like coolers that you open up, and this would have sandwiches and salads. You had to be careful because sometimes the salads were a little old and there might have been mold on some of the cheese. It's fine, God. Whatever. But then you could also get sodas, drinks, whatnot.
1: Yeah.
2: And the idea was that you would pick what you want and there would be healthier options. And then you would go in, scan them on the kiosk,
1: mm-hmm.
2: and it had your debit card or whatever set up to it, and it would use the internet, I guess.
1: Sure.
2: The other thing, though, is they surround it with cameras.
1: Yeah.
2: We're talking like 25 cameras looking at every angle to make sure that you do not steal.
1: Right.
2: That's understandable. But that's the problem with this story.
1: Yeah. So these Ford workers were going into this break room and mm-hmm. they were picking up candy bars and cookies, yep. and that sort of thing. And they were being told that they weren't paying mm-hmm. for their purchases. And we're not talking about them going in there and, you know, taking $20, $30 and stuff.
2: Right.
1: They were taking like $2 bags of cookies.
2: Yeah. This one.
1: Diabetic.
2: Well, that was one story. Another guy walked out with a bag of Doritos and a package of Ritz crackers with cheese.
1: Yeah.
2: He paid for them.
1: Master criminal.
2: Or at least he thought he did.
1: Mm-hmm.
2: So what they're saying is they were going up to the kiosk doing the transaction, but they never got the green check mark saying that it actually worked.
1: Right.
2: So they then thought it was done, but walked away. And that's when the company went, uh-oh, you are stealing. You're now fired.
1: Yeah. They fired four different people
2: mm-hmm.
1: over this. And it turns out not a single one of them was actually stealing. It was all problems with the mechanics.
2: Exactly.
1: I mean, look, I'm paranoid anymore around some of these self-checkouts, especially when I go to Hy-Vee, like the Hy-Vee on Mill Civic. I now have realized that if you move something from one of the bags, they now have cameras watching the self-checkouts like even more closely. They've got different technology where it will flag you. It'll stop your transaction and say unexpected item put in bag or moved, and it'll halt the whole transaction, and then it'll call an attendant over and they have to come and like, you have to explain what you did. So be like, I was like, yeah, you know, I moved my eggs from this bag to this bag and it suddenly thinks that I'm stealing eggs.
2: Mm-hmm.
1: That's not what's happening. I'm just moving my stuff around. Tell your machine to calm down.
2: Right. A lot of those are done by weight. You know, I know when we go to Costco, just makes
1: don't get me
2: crazy.
1: Don't get me started on those stupid things.
2: Because that thing will yell at you. Please put your purchase in the bin. I'm like, I'm trying to get it over there. It weighs 10 pounds because I've got 24 dozen eggs. Hang on a second. Like, you're trying to get that figured out. But I had a friend at my old job that would steal all the time
1: mm-hmm.
2: from our little company kitchen is what it was called. But his way of getting around it, he would just put a 20 on top of the kiosk and walk away. No matter what he bought, he would just put a 20 on top. And they were like, all right, fine. I guess you paid for it. So he never got in trouble for it. But
1: I mean,
2: yeah,
1: technically,
2: it makes me so nervous. And I think what you need to start doing now at Hy-Vee, you need to be like a blackjack dealer. You know, when they sit down, they have to like show their hands because of the cameras above them. So you need to go and just be like waving your hands.
1: Yeah.
2: You're like, look, there's nothing here. And then you scan something and then you do it again over and over.
1: I'm sure they'll get a kick out of that in the little security office.
2: Do it. I dare you.
0: You won't have to wait for this.
1: More fun live from Early Bird in Ankeny on South Ankeny Boulevard. 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
1: Nice.
2: 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They're just pretty clouds.
1: Yeah.
2: Because it's gonna be 77, so you can just lay in the grass and look at them if you want to.
1: If that's your thing, sure, go for it.
2: Why not? Tonight, mostly clear, low around 59. 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
13: I'm Kate Garner, doing traffic control in Axton on I-80 eastbound between 65 and the 235 East Mixer, causing a backup right back through the mixer all the way to East 14th Street because it's a construction zone and the lane is blocked. Otherwise, 2nd Avenue continues to be closed between Aurora and Northeast Broadway as they work on finishing up that train trestle, and 8035 and 235 are currently accident-free. That's your Smile Power Traffic from Delta Dental of Iowa. For your smile, for your health, for your community.
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1: It is our final Breakfast Tour stop. We are at the Early Bird in Ankeny on South Ankeny Boulevard. We certainly hope that you will come out and see us.
2: Yeah.
1: If you're not able to make it for breakfast, maybe make some plans to stop by Early Bird for their Flocktail Hour. That happens from 12:30 to 2:30 every day. You get 50% off of your flocktails.
2: Woo!
1: Exactly.
2: There it is.
1: So you can pair one of those with some lunch, and you will be good to go for the rest of the afternoon. You'll be ready to go into a coma, considering how much food you get.
2: And it looks like, I'm looking at their lunch menu, they've got some awesome sandwiches on here.
1: Mm-hmm.
2: Crispy chicken sandwiches. Bird's the word. I love when the names of entrees are fun and quirky.
1: Of course.
2: Bird's word is a grilled chicken breast, bacon, avocado, smoked gouda, tomato, lettuce, mayo.
1: Okay.
2: Yeah, I'm in. That sounds good. The come unoriginal.
1: I was looking at that for my breakfast this morning.
2: Yeah. Fried egg and cheese. Choice of shoulder bacon or sausage patty.
1: I'd have gone shoulder bacon.
2: English muffin or croissant?
1: English muffin.
2: Would you like a drink with that, sir?
1: I've got my Diet Coke.
2: Okay. Anything else I can do for you?
1: I'm good, but thank you.
2: Okay.
1: Maybe some Cindy Bobs.
2: All right.
1: While you're here at Early Bird, or at the very least, stop in and get registered, because while we are here, we're giving away a $50 gift card to Early Bird. You can just go over and stop by and say hi to our good friend Audrey. She will get you all signed up. And so next time you come into Early Bird, you will get yourself some breakfast on us.
2: That is true.
1: And again, we're going to be here until 10 o'clock at the Ankeny location. So come and see us. Get signed up for some free stuff. Have some food. Get your belly full.
2: Yeah.
1: It's the place to be. Early Bird this morning with Luke and Jeremy's Breakfast Tour here on KIOA.

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Until right now. Luke and Jeremy's 90s at 9 on 93.3 KIOA.

0: And the celebration just keeps on rolling. Coming up at 7 o'clock tonight, Tony Lorino and Throwback Nation. 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

Moines Greatest Hits, 93.3 KIOA. Not this weekend, but next weekend, August 1st. It's a Sunglasses Run 5K for a great cause. 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It's a beautiful run. Lourdesen Amphitheater is where it starts. Take part in it if you can.

Des Moines' greatest hits, 93.3. It's KIOA. Good afternoon. I'm Jimmy Wright. Big happy birthday today. Selena Lias of Des Moines. Thanks for listening.

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93.3, it's KIOA. We've got a ton of tickets to all the happenings happening at the Iowa State Fair Grandstand this year. I'm talking Rod Stewart, TLC, Salt and Pepper. We've got State Fair admission tickets, Alabama, and also tickets to the Demolition Derby, and a whole

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